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5: Tonight's going to be partially cloudy and a low of 8. Tomorrow's going to be mainly sunny with 30-kilometer winds and a high of 22. And tomorrow night's going to be partially cloudy with 20-kilometer winds and a low of 7. For your local 5-day forecast, you can download our Discover Estevan app.
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1: Tonight's going to be partially cloudy and a low of 8. Tomorrow's going to be mainly sunny with 30-kilometer winds and a high of 22. And tomorrow night's going to be partially cloudy with 20-kilometer winds and a low of 7. For your local 5-day forecast, you can download our Discover Estevan app.
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4: Tonight's going to be partially cloudy and a low of 8. Tomorrow's going to be mainly sunny with 30-kilometer winds and a high of 22. And tomorrow night's going to be partially cloudy with 20-kilometer winds and a low of 7. For your local 5-day forecast, you can download our Discover Estevan app.
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3: Tonight's going to be partially cloudy and a low of 8. Tomorrow's going to be mainly sunny with 30 kilometer winds and a high of 22. And tomorrow night's going to be partially cloudy with 20 kilometer winds and a low of 7. For your local 5-day forecast, you can download our Discover Esteban app.
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3: Tonight's going to be partially cloudy and a low of 8. Tomorrow's going to be mainly sunny with 30-kilometer winds and a high of 22. And tomorrow night's going to be partially cloudy with 20-kilometer winds and a low of 7. For your local 5-day forecast, you can download our Discover Estevan app.
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5: Tonight's going to be partially cloudy and a low of 8. Tomorrow's going to be mainly sunny with 30 kilometer winds and a high of 22. And tomorrow night's going to be partially cloudy with 20 kilometer winds and a low of 7. For your local 5-day forecast, you can download our Discover Estevan app.
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1: Tonight's going to be partially cloudy and a low of 8. Tomorrow's going to be mainly sunny with 30-kilometer winds and a high of 22. And tomorrow night's going to be partially cloudy with 20-kilometer winds and a low of 7. For your local 5-day forecast, you can download our Discover Estevan app.
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2: Tonight's going to be partially cloudy and a low of 8. Tomorrow's going to be mainly sunny with 30-kilometer winds and a high of 22. And tomorrow night's going to be partially cloudy with 20-kilometer winds and a low of 7. For your local 5-day forecast, you can download our Discover Esteban app.
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3: Tonight's going to be partially cloudy and a low of 8. Tomorrow's going to be mainly sunny with 30-kilometer winds and a high of 22. And tomorrow night's going to be partially cloudy with 20-kilometer winds and a low of 7. For your local 5-day forecast, you can download our Discover Estevan app.
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4: Tonight's going to be partially cloudy and a low of 8. Tomorrow's going to be mainly sunny with 30 kilometer winds and a high of 22. And tomorrow night's going to be partially cloudy with 20 kilometer winds and a low of 7. For your local 5-day forecast, you can download our Discover Estevan app.
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5: Tonight's going to be partially cloudy and a low of 8. Tomorrow's going to be mainly sunny with 30-kilometer winds and a high of 22. And tomorrow night's going to be partially cloudy with 20-kilometer winds and a low of 7. For your local 5-day forecast, you can download our Discover Estevan app.
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2: Tonight's going to be partially cloudy and a low of 8. Tomorrow's going to be mainly sunny with 30-kilometer winds and a high of 22. And tomorrow night's going to be partially cloudy with 20-kilometer winds and a low of 7. For your local 5-day forecast, you can download our Discover Esteban app.
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4: Tonight's going to be partially cloudy and a low of 8. Tomorrow's going to be mainly sunny with 30-kilometer winds and a high of 22. And tomorrow night's going to be partially cloudy with 20-kilometer winds and a low of 7. For your local 5-day forecast, you can download our Discover Estevan app.
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1: Tonight's going to be partially cloudy and a low of 8. Tomorrow's going to be mainly sunny with 30-kilometer winds and a high of 22. And tomorrow night's going to be partially cloudy with 20-kilometer winds and a low of 7. For your local 5-day forecast, you can download our Discover Estevan app.
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2: Tonight's going to be partially cloudy and a low of 8. Tomorrow's going to be mainly sunny with 30-kilometer winds and a high of 22. And tomorrow night's going to be partially cloudy with 20-kilometer winds and a low of 7. For your local 5-day forecast, you can download our Discover Estevan app.
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5: Tonight's going to be partially cloudy and a low of 8. Tomorrow's going to be mainly sunny with 30-kilometer winds and a high of 22. And tomorrow night's going to be partially cloudy with 20-kilometer winds and a low of 7. For your local 5-day forecast, you can download our Discover Estevan app.
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5: Tonight's going to be partially cloudy and a low of 8. Tomorrow's going to be mainly sunny with 30-kilometer winds and a high of 22. And tomorrow night's going to be partially cloudy with 20-kilometer winds and a low of 7. For your local 5-day forecast, you can download our Discover Estevan app.
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1: Tonight's going to be partially cloudy and a low of 8. Tomorrow's going to be mainly sunny with 30-kilometer winds and a high of 22. And tomorrow night's going to be partially cloudy with 20-kilometer winds and a low of 7. For your local 5-day forecast, you can download our Discover Estevan app.
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5: Tonight's going to be partially cloudy and a low of 8. Tomorrow's going to be mainly sunny with 30-kilometer winds and a high of 22. And tomorrow night's going to be partially cloudy with 20-kilometer winds and a low of 7. For your local 5-day forecast, you can download our Discover Estevan app.
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2: Tonight's going to be partially cloudy and a low of 8. Tomorrow's going to be mainly sunny with 30 kilometer winds and a high of 22. And tomorrow night's going to be partially cloudy with 20 kilometer winds and a low of 7. For your local 5-day forecast, you can download our Discover Esteban app.
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3: Tonight's going to be partially cloudy and a low of 8. Tomorrow's going to be mainly sunny with 30-kilometer winds and a high of 22. And tomorrow night's going to be partially cloudy with 20-kilometer winds and a low of 7. For your local 5-day forecast, you can download our Discover Estevan app.
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5: Tonight's going to be partially cloudy and a low of 8. Tomorrow's going to be mainly sunny with 30-kilometer winds and a high of 22. And tomorrow night's going to be partially cloudy with 20-kilometer winds and a low of 7. For your local 5-day forecast, you can download our Discover Estevan app.
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2: Tonight's going to be partially cloudy and a low of 8. Tomorrow's going to be mainly sunny with 30 kilometer winds and a high of 22. And tomorrow night's going to be partially cloudy with 20 kilometer winds and a low of 7. For your local 5-day forecast, you can download our Discover Esteban app.
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0: That was Kane Brown starting things off with Woman on Country 106.1. This is Daniel Esplin filling in for Brock Cullen on the Kickaboo Morning Show for the Southern Plains Co-op. He's going to be back here on Thursday. And yeah, this morning we're dealing with a little bit of a fog advisory. It is quite thick in some areas, even in town here, so give yourself plenty of time to get to work. Visibility, 0.2 kilometers. It's 6 degrees with a breeze. We're looking at 22 for our high today. Should be nice and sunny after the fog dissipates. And the rest of the week still looking pretty decent as well. We'll have more on that coming up in 10 minutes with a look at the weather with Scott. As well, today we're going to have our community engagement officer with the Estevan Police Service, Constable Daniel Stephanie, join us for Tuesday Tips. We're talking e-bikes and scooters and how kids actually aren't supposed to be driving on them if they're under a certain age. So yeah, that's coming up in the next hour. We also have some great music to listen to here this morning. And with that, Ella Langley's coming up next with Lovin' Life Again.
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0: Good goodbye, Dean Brody on Country 106.1. Hopefully you're having a great day so far. It looks like there's quite a bit to keep you busy here this week. Just taking a look at the Murray GM Community Events page at discoverestevan.com. Tomorrow at 11, starting over at the Source Valley Museum, they're doing a National Day for Truth and Reconciliation lunch. There's also going to be something for the young folks to get artsy with the Arts Council. 1:30 start time at the Art Room at the Leisure Center. There's also Bingo Thursday at the Estevan Royal Canadian Legion. And then for Saturday, a show and shine on Kensington once again. Plus, there is the Southeast Advocates Taste of Nations event, which is so much fun. Man, oh man. The food's great. The entertainment, amazing. So, yeah, definitely check out that one. We also have the Bears and the Bruins with home games. And, of course, we got details on all of that with the Murray GM Community Events page at discoverestevan.com. And, of course, you can post events there yourself. It's quick and it's easy, and it really helps the community know what's going on. So there you go. Week should be decent for weather as well. We'll have more on that in a moment with Scott. Plus, Jason Aldean's on the way with Girl Like You.
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5: A bit of fog this morning that should clear out later today with a few clouds, 22. 15 with a few clouds on Wednesday. After that, all clear, Thursday 15, Friday and Saturday both 17. 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
1: If you see me in the morning, I tell you it's important to understand I'm just a little

hard to believe we're almost through September, but alas, here we are, 29 days in, and today we're going to be wrapping up the Perfect Pet Contest. I'll have some details on that coming up for you in just a moment. As well, Scott's got a look at the weather on the way after Zach Topp with South of Sanity.

0: Welcome back to the Kick and Boot Morning Show for the Southern Plains Co-op. This is Daniel Esplin filling in for Brock Cullen here this morning, and we're going to be wrapping up the Perfect Pet Contest here today in the 8 o'clock hour. I'll let you know who we have as the winner of the $50 gift card to All Creatures, and it looks like we settled on 34 furry friends in total, mostly dogs, quite a few cats, but that's it. No birds, lizards, rodents, nothing. I'm surprised by that, but it is what it is, and yeah. We do have some new pets that have not been featured on social media or on the air yet. So definitely check out. Go all the way to the bottom. Keep scrolling. See Hazelbug, Jack, Joey, and Spot, who's sticking his tongue out. Gotta love that. But yeah, 34 pets entered in to win in the 8 o'clock hour. We will let you know who we have as September's Perfect Pet winner.
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8: Today, it'll be 22 with some fog earlier this morning, then moving into a mix of sun and cloud. 15 tomorrow with a few clouds. After that, all clear. Thursday, 15, 17 on Friday and Saturday. I'm Scott Bolton, and for everything weather, download the Discover Estevan app.
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0: Kelsey Kulick, cut him loose. This is Daniel Esplin back with you on Country 106.1. And it looks like the fog is dissipating. We now are looking at misty conditions out there. Visibility 1.6 kilometers. It's 5 degrees with breeze. Looking at a high of 22 on the day. And it actually might be a windy one here today. Maybe the wind will make the mist go away. Either way, we do have a look at the weather coming up here at the top of the hour with Scott in the news, weather and sports. And then right after the news, we'll have Community Engagement Officer Daniel Stephanie joining the show for Estevan Police Service Tuesday Tips. So there you go. In the meantime, more great country music is on the way for you with High Valley. She's With Me coming up next.
1: CN Rail is coming off grain shipment week number 8, the week of September 20th. And according to Assistant Vice President Grain David Chednovic, it was the first big week of grain movement in Western Canada.
2: Everybody is very familiar, of course, with all the challenges that growers have been experiencing across big areas of the prairies with harvest being well behind average. It's meant a slower ramp up in grain shipments by rail. It was just this past week, grain shipment week 8, week of September 20th, CN saw its first big week for grain shipments, just over 750,000 tons of grain and processed grain products.
1: For the remainder of September and through October, Chednovic expects strong demand to continue given market conditions and the fact customers weren't able to ramp up shipments as quickly as they would have liked earlier in the season due to those harvest delays. I'm Chris Sumner.
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0: Wind up missing you. Tucker Wetmore, starting the hour off on the Kick and Boo Morning Show for the Southern Plains Co-op. This is Daniel Esplin back with you Tuesday morning on Country 106.1. And we have a special guest joining the show this morning, Community Engagement Officer Constable Daniel Stephanie with the Estevan Police Service. Thank you so much for your time.
1: Good morning.
0: And of course, the big topic in a lot of people's mind right now is e-bikes, e-scooters, and just in general, the use of helmets.
1: Right. So we do have bylaws within our city that will cover some of those things. So anybody under 16 years and under must wear a helmet when operating a bike or an e-scooter or those types of things. We'll get into the age of the e-scooters and e-bikes a little bit more, but on a pedal bike, it is required for 16 and under to be wearing a bike helmet, and for obvious reasons, right? The safety aspect of it. Not that we're saying just because you turn 16, you can throw that helmet away. It's always safer to wear a helmet at all times, whether you're 82 years old or 6 years old. So, but it is a requirement within our bylaw for 16 and under.
0: And then with the actual e-bikes and e-scooters, what kind of information do we need to share on that front?
1: So there is a provision in our traffic bylaw within the city of Estevan specific to e-scooters. So e-scooters are only permitted on roadways where the maximum speed is 50 kilometers per hour. So that would cover most of the city of Estevan, so even Kensington, mm-hmm. even though it's a busy traffic area, but you would be able to operate an e-scooter there. But e-scooters cannot be operated at a speed greater than 24 kilometers per hour. Mm. So that is the provision in our bylaw. And then the minimum operator age for an e-scooter is 16 years or older. So we're definitely not seeing that within our city. So we're encouraging parents, to monitor that and maybe police it themselves. I understand scooters, e-scooters can be a lot of fun, but there's safety reasons for those to be 16 years and older. And we're even seeing on the news, you know, that they're saying the incidence of injuries for kids younger than 16 on the e-scooters has really dramatically increased. So there's those reasons, right, as to why they need to be a certain age. And again, all riders of e-scooters, dependent on, regardless of the age, must wear a helmet.
0: As far as maybe some punishments or anything like that, we just before we got started, I like how Estevan Police Service is really going to make an effort to educate the public before maybe going hard on steep fines or anything.
1: Right. I mean, I think we're just trying to get used to what those regulations are ourselves. I mean, this is new to us, and just see how we're going to do about it or go about it. But yes, we're going to try to educate and maybe guide people to using them properly. Another thing to keep in mind on those e-scooters is it's a single passenger use only. So we have seen occasions where there's two people, sometimes three, depending on those e-scooters. So that is not permitted as well under the bylaws for that. So
0: yeah, well, I appreciate you sharing this information with us here this morning, Community Engagement Officer Constable Daniel Stephanie with the Estevan Police Service. Is there anywhere we can direct people for more information?
1: So you can go to the City of Estevan website and look for City of Estevan bylaws. So e-scooters will be under the traffic bylaws. So if you want any further clarification on pedal bikes, e-scooters, e-bikes, anything like that, you can find it there. SGI also offers some tips, safety tips on their website as well if you need any other clarification.
0: Well, very cool. And thank you so much for joining us here this morning.
1: Perfect. Thank you so much.
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3: Billy wet the bed again?
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1: Tuesday, this is Daniel Esplin flying solo once again. Brock will be back on Thursday. And for today's question of the day, it's actually related to our guest here this morning with the S-Van Police Service. Constable Danielle Stephanie, our community engagement officer, is joining the show to talk about the rules for the youth in Estevan when it comes to e-bikes, e-scooters, and just helmet use in general. And so, yeah, our question this morning is, what should be the top priority for e-bikes and e-scooter safety in Estevan? We have the poll with an article up at discoverestevan.com. You have the options of parent awareness, rider education, public awareness, enforcement of the rules, and of course, you can leave us a comment in the social media post in which you're watching this video, or if you're joining us on the radio, you can hit up Country 1061 with the Room by Room Furniture Talk and text line at 636-6106, or hit up Sun at 634-1023.
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6: A bit of fog this morning that should clear out later today with a few clouds, 22. 15 with a few clouds on Wednesday. After that, all clear, Thursday 15, Friday and Saturday both 17. 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
1: We have the latest from the Estevan City Council. A recent poker tournament was held in Estevan, and as temperatures drop, flu season approaches. I'm Scott Bolton. The defense called Taylor Japp to testify Monday in his second-degree murder trial. Discover Estevan's Lois Fever has more from court.
2: Taylor Japp is facing a second-degree murder charge in the April 2024 death of Brianna Hayes. He testified about his interactions with Tyler Shaw on Monday, saying he considered killing Shaw at an abandoned property but could not do it. Japp also testified that he later offered Brandon Gibson $30,000 to kill Shaw. More details to follow as cross-examination starts today.
1: Two Estevan Brewers baseball teams were recognized by City Council last night after capturing provincial championships this season. The U13 AA Brewers, coached by Dave Wozinski, went undefeated at provincials hosted in Estevan, while the U15 AA Brewers followed up a league title with a provincial championship on home turf.
3: We had four exhibition games, which we went undefeated against Weyburn and Cardiff, and then undefeated 5-0 in provincials, which we hosted here in Estevan.
1: Council congratulated both teams for bringing provincial titles back to Estevan and representing the community with pride. The Royal Canadian Legion in Estevan hosted its latest poker tournament Sunday, bringing players together while raising money for local causes. Legion Branch 60 President Frosty Forrest says the monthly events help to fund support for veterans and community organizations, while giving participants a chance to enjoy some friendly competition.
4: It's the money we raise from that, of course, contributes to what we're able to do in the community, and that's why we do these things.
1: The Legion plans to hold its next poker tournament on October 25th. As temperatures begin to drop and flu season approaches, health officials are reminding families that simple hygiene habits can help limit the spread of illness. Dr. Ashok Chetri is a medical health officer with the Saskatchewan Health Authority.
5: Hand washing is a very simple thing, but yet a very powerful thing, you know, especially before eating, after using washroom, which are the very basic thing. But, you know, that's a really key point, you know.
1: Chetri says families can take other steps to reduce the spread of germs, including cleaning high-touch surfaces and making sure children get enough sleep.
6: Discover Estevan Sports.
1: The ECSLX senior boys volleyball team brought home a tournament title from Swift Current after finishing the weekend with a 6-1 record. Head coach Mike Fisher said the biggest takeaway was the team's growth. As they rebounded from an early loss to Strathmore, defeated Lloyd Minister in the semifinal, and then beat Strathmore in straight sets in the championship match. The Weyburn Gold Wings opened the 2026-27 U18 AAA season with a split against Prince Albert Northern Bears over the weekend. Gold Wings rolled to a 5-0 shutout victory in the opener, with five different players scoring goals. Taylor Schnurr led the attack with 4 points, while Estevan's Caitlin Barassa added a shorthanded marker in the win. Tila Boyd stopped all 27 shots she faced for the shutout. Kaylee Keaton and Harbour Jans scored for the Gold Wings, who now sit in 1-1 heading into a pair of games next weekend against the Valford Sharks. Stay connected, stream us anytime and anywhere by downloading the Discover Estevan app.
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1: 22 today with some fog before clearing up to a few clouds. Tomorrow, 15 with a few clouds sticking around. After that, all clear. Thursday, 15. 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

That was George Burge with Cowboy Songs right here on Country 106.1. This is Daniel Esplin back with you on the Kick and Boom Morning Show for the Southern Plains Co-op. Filling in for Brock Cullen here this morning. It's 5 degrees with the breeze. Looking at 22 for our high today. And we'll have an update on the weather coming up next.

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1: Tuesday morning, thank you for joining us here on Country 106.1. Tonight we have the start of the NHL regular season with five games on the schedule. And with two of the games, they're actually going to feature only Canadian teams. We have the Toronto Maple Leafs hosting the Montreal Canadiens. As well, the Edmonton Oilers will host the Vancouver Canucks. There's also the Florida Panthers at the Carolina Hurricanes. The Boston Bruins are hosting the New York Rangers, and the Vegas Golden Knights are hosting the Chicago Blackhawks. Now, my question for you this morning, do you think there is a Canadian team that has a chance to win the Stanley Cup this year? Send your answers over to the Room by Room Furniture Talk and Text line at 636-6106. And yeah, of course, with local hockey, we have four games happening here this weekend. The Estevan Bruins will host Flin Flon Friday, Nipawin on Saturday, and then with the AAA Bears, they have the Swift Current Legionnaires coming to town both Saturday and Sunday at Affinity Place. So yeah, it'll be an exciting weekend at the rink, of course. And yeah, if you want to share your thoughts on which Canadian team you think has a chance on winning the Stanley Cup, make sure you do so. 636-6106.
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10: Today, it'll be 22 with some fog earlier this morning, then moving into a mix of sun and cloud. 15 tomorrow with a few clouds. After that, all clear. Thursday, 15, 17 on Friday and Saturday. I'm Scott Bolton, and for everything weather, download the Discover Estevan app.
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This is Daniel Esplin filling in for Brock Cullen till Thursday on the Kickaboo Morning Show for the Southern Plains Co-op. And right now it's time for Birthday Corner. Happy

0: Okay, we have three names on the list for Tuesday, September 29th, and we're going to start with Rylan Frank turning 9 today. Happy birthday, Rylan. Next up, we have Darren Benning. Happy birthday, Darren. And the last name on the list here this morning, turning 13, Jory Thompson. Happy birthday, Jory. And the winner of an 8-inch round Estevan DQ Grill and Chill Cake this morning is Jory Thompson. Congratulations, 13 years old, and you got yourself an ice cream cake. So there you go. We'd love to celebrate everyone's birthday here in Southeast Saskatchewan. You can let us know when it is with the birthday book at discoverestevan.com.
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0: Going out to the Ella Fellas, Ella Langley, Choosing Texas on Country 106.1. This is Daniel Esplin back with you on the Kickaboo Morning Show for the Southern Plains Co-op, filling in for Brock Cullen. He'll be back on Thursday. And yeah, this morning we have quite a bit to cover with all that's going on here over the next few days. I'll give you an update on that. Plus, we'll find out more about the weather in about 10 minutes time. It is beautiful out there this morning, though. Just an FYI, in case you've been dwelling in a basement this whole time. 5 degrees with the breeze, sun shining, 22 the high. And yeah, in the hour, we're going to find out the winner of the September Perfect Pet Contest. We have 34 entries, a lot of dogs, quite a few cats, no birds, no fish, and no chinchillas. I don't know if we've ever had a chinchilla, but I don't know. It just would be nice for once, one of the months out of the year, to have them entered in to win. Either way, we will, after the 8:30 news, let you know who we have as the $50 gift card winner from All Creatures. So there you go. That's a little bit of what's coming up here this hour. We also have more great country music on the way for you with Shaboozy and Cowgirl up next.
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0: Never drinking again. The Rec Laws on Country 106.1. This is Daniel Esplin back with you Tuesday morning. And yeah, we got quite a few things going on here this week. Just taking a gander at the Murray GM Community Events page at discoverestevan.com. Tomorrow will be a busy one over at the Souris Valley Museum at 11. They have the National Day for Truth and Reconciliation lunch as well with the Estevan Arts Council at their art room at the Leisure Center. 1:30 start time. They have Young Artist Art Club Ribbon Beaded Mobiles and Dragonfly Art. That looks like it's going to be a lot of fun. And then as we finish off the work week, don't forget Thursday is bingo night at the Royal Canadian Legion branch number 60. And on Saturday, there is a ton. You got the Show and Shine on Kensington, the Southeast Advocates Taste of the Nations event happening at Southeast College. And then there's some hockey games happening this week as well with the Bruins hosting Flin Flon Friday, Nipawin Saturday. And for the AAA Bears, they're actually going to have their home opener on Saturday. And yeah, they're hosting the Swift Current Legionnaires Saturday and Sunday at Affinity Place. So yeah, tons happening in the community. If you know of anything else, make sure you get it posted with the Murray GM Community Events page at discoverestevan.com.
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7: A bit of fog this morning that should clear out later today with a few clouds, 22. 15 with a few clouds on Wednesday. After that, all clear, Thursday 15, Friday and Saturday both 17. 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
1: We went to City Council for the new Good Neighbor Award. A poker tournament was held in Estevan, and flu season is approaching. I'm Scott Bolton. Taylor Japp, who's accused of second-degree murder in the death of Brianna Hayes, was called to testify by the defense Monday. Discover Estevan's Lois Fever takes us inside the latest court proceedings.
2: Taylor Japp testified on Monday about what happened following Brianna Hayes' death, including his interactions with Tyler Shaw and Brandon Gibson. He said he considered killing Shaw while at an abandoned property but decided against it. Japp later testified that he told Gibson he had been unable to kill Shaw and offered him $30,000 to do it. Taylor Japp's cross-examination begins today.
1: The City of Estevan is launching a new Good Neighbor Award to recognize residents who have a positive impact on their neighborhoods. The City of Estevan is launching a new Good Neighbor Award to recognize residents who have a positive impact on their neighborhoods. The initiative, proposed by Jacqueline Massey-Rounds, Marketing and Communications Manager for the City of Estevan, was announced during Monday night's council meeting on National Good Neighbor Day, with nominations open until October 30th.
3: So if you go to estevan.ca/goodneighborAward, it does give the full criteria of what we'll be kind of evaluating or who can be nominated for it, as well as how to present the information and the form that you can attach for that nomination.
1: Residents can submit nominations through the city's website as council looks to honor community-minded citizens. A poker tournament at the Royal Canadian Legion in Estevan is helping turn a Sunday afternoon into community support. Legion Branch 60 President Frosty Forrest says the long-running fundraiser attracts players from across the region, with proceeds helping the Legion continue its work for veterans and local charitable initiatives.
4: You know, we try to be very active in the community as far as supporting, you know, things like our nursing home and the Humane Society, Creighton Lodge, Stars Ambulance, and then veterans. We put a lot of money into veterans programs.
1: Organizers were expecting close to a full field of players for this month's tournament. Flu season is approaching, and Medical Health Officer Dr. Ashok Chetri says vaccinations are one way to protect your families against illness.
5: Keep your medicine up to date, you know, so meaning you can always call your public health office or look at your MySouth health record for that. You know, if you think that your child is not up to date for the routine childhood vaccination, it's a good time to call the public health and be updated on that.
1: The fall immunization program will begin in the coming weeks.
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1: The ECSLX senior boys volleyball team turned lessons into success at a tournament in Swift Current last weekend. After a tough three-set loss to Strathmore during round-robin play, the Electra spawned by winning 6 of 7 matches overall. Head coach Mike Fisher says the highlight was seeing the group improve through the event, culminating in a straight-set victory over Strathmore in the championship. The Weyburn Goldwings are on the board in the new U18 AAA season. The Goldwings split their opening two games with the Prince Albert Northern Bears. Goldwings picked up a convincing 5-0 victory in the opener, highlighted by 4 points from Taylor Schnurr and a shorthanded goal from Estevan product Caitlin Barassa. Goldwings picked up a convincing 5-0 victory in the opener, highlighted by 4 points from Taylor Schnurr and a shorthanded goal from Estevan product Caitlin Barassa. Tila Boyd was perfect in goal, recording the shutout. Sunday's rematch was much tighter, with Prince Albert earning a 3-2 goal from Estevan product Caitlin Barassa. Tila Boyd was perfect in goal, recording the shutout. Sunday's rematch was much tighter, with Prince Albert earning a 3-2 win despite goals from Kaylee Keane and Harbour Jans. At home, at work, in your car, listen to your local news anytime by downloading the Discover Estevan app.
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1: 22 today with some fog before clearing up to a few clouds. Tomorrow, 15 with a few clouds sticking around. After that, all clear. Thursday, 15. Friday and Saturday, both 17. 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

Happy Tuesday. This is Daniel Esplin filling in for Brock Cullen on Country 106.1. And with it being the final Tuesday of the month, we're going to be finding out the winner of the September Perfect Pet Contest here in just a moment. Take a look at all the pets we have, see who you think should win, and we'll see if the random draw agrees with you after Stella Lefty with Boston. On a train.

0: This is Daniel Esplin back with you Tuesday morning, and it's official. We have ourselves our September Perfect Pet winner. Check it out.
1: Hello.
0: Good morning, Serena. This is Dan from Sum 102. How are you this morning?
1: I'm doing good. How about you?
0: I'm doing pretty good. Yeah, up bright and early. We got the sun shining. And right now, I have some exciting news for you. Do you know why I may be calling?
1: No, I don't.
0: Well, Serena, a little while ago over at discoversvan.com, you clicked on the Perfect Pet page. You let us know all about your cute little dog named Spot. And I'm here to tell you right now that Spot is our September Perfect Pet winner.
1: No way. That's so awesome.
0: Yeah, and Spot sounds like a really cool dog just from the description that you shared. But why don't you tell everybody a little bit about Spot?
1: Oh, he's an incredible dog. You know, like, he's been in our family for about 8 years now. We got him when he was 2 years old, and he was a little bit nervous around us, so we're not quite sure what kind of beginning he had, but he quickly grew on us, and every single day he's happy to see us at the door when we come home from work. He's waiting there with his ball.
0: That's really cool. And you said that he gets along with Apollo and Kiwi. Have they been in your family for a long time as well?
1: Oh, yeah. Apollo is the longest lasting in the family. He's been in here for about 13 years. Kiwi's been here for about 5. And yeah, him and Spot and Kiwi play pretty often.
0: That's really cool. And I love the photo that you submitted of Spot sticking his tongue out. Was that just a happy accident, or is that something that he does normally?
1: No, that was actually just perfect timing, I guess.
0: Well, cool. Yeah. Well, you have, it sounds like you have 3 amazing pets, Serena, and you now have a $50 gift card to All Creatures as well with getting the big Perfect Pet win here this morning.
1: That is incredible. Thank you so very much.
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11: Today, it'll be 22 with some fog early this morning, then moving into a mix of sun and cloud. 15 tomorrow with a few clouds. After that, all clear. Thursday, 15, 17 on Friday and Saturday. 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

0: 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And right now it's time for your concert and entertainment guide. Love steak? Well then, make sure you attend the Steak Night fundraising event happening Saturday, October 3rd at the Estevan Royal Canadian Legion, branch number 60. 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So there you go. That is the concert and entertainment guide for today. Still to come, we'll have your news, weather, and sports here at the top of the hour with Scott. And there's more great country music on the way as well with Morgan Wallen coming up next.
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a fun one to clap along to. The Washboard Union with Shot of Glory. Keith Urban started the hour off with Straight Line right here on Country 106.1. Right now, this is Taylor Swift. I knew it. I knew ya.

0: Braden King on Country 106.1. This is Daniel Esplin back with you Tuesday morning. And with the question of the day today, we're asking what should be the top priority for e-bike and e-scooter safety in Estevan. We have a poll up right now over at discoverestevan.com as we had Community Engagement Officer Constable Daniel Stephanie with the Estevan Police Service join the show to talk about the rules in regard to kids. Are they allowed to use the electric bikes and scooters? Do they need a helmet? All of that. And yeah, the answer is yes. Under 16 must wear a helmet on bikes, rollerblades, all that good stuff. And there shall be no riding of e-bikes or e-scooters by people under 16 years old on city streets. So yeah, there might be some folks out there that didn't know that and just bought their kid a brand new e-scooter or whatever. And so, yeah, with the poll, we've had a few people share their thoughts so far. You have four options. What would you like to see as the top priority? Enforcement of the rules, rider education, public awareness, parent awareness. We have enforcement of the rules in the current lead. And, yeah, make sure you let us know your thoughts on it as well.
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5: A bit of fog this morning that should clear out later today with a few clouds, 22. 15 with a few clouds on Wednesday. After that, all clear, Thursday 15, Friday and Saturday both 17. 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

This is Daniel Esplin back with you on Country 106.1, filling in for Brock Cullen. He's going to be back here on Thursday. And yeah, so far today, it is gorgeous out there. The sun is shining. All of the fog and mist has dissipated. We're still sitting at 8 degrees with the breeze. 22 is what we have for our high, and it sounds like the wind could pick up here this afternoon. We'll have more on that, though, with a look at the weather with Scott after Tim Hicks with the pilot. Right now, this is Max McNone, Better Me For You.

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4: Today, it'll be 22 with some fog earlier this morning, then moving into a mix of sun and cloud. 15 tomorrow with a few clouds. After that, all clear. Thursday, 15, 17 on Friday and Saturday. I'm Scott Bolton, and for everything weather, download the Discover Estevan app.
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3: 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Stacey, how are you?
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3: How can I motivate myself to try to pursue a healthy lifestyle?
4: You want to think of mental and also physical. Create an intention for yourself. You know, what would you like to do? You know, say a break, or I just want to have like a half an hour of just, you know, meditating, or just me thinking of how I can be more healthy. That actually happened to me this week, where I just needed 2 hours by myself and I went for a walk. So sometimes journaling really helps with the mental, maybe taking a breather. For physical, I love getting movement. Asking yourself what you actually like to do. Just little steps, and just really, really not beating yourself up if you don't make that. If you don't make that goal.
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4: A bit of fog this morning that should clear out later today with a few clouds, 22. 15 with a few clouds on Wednesday. After that, all clear, Thursday 15, Friday and Saturday both 17. I'm Scott Bolton, and for everything weather, download the Discover Estevan app.
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1: Dallas Smith on Country 106.1. This is Daniel Esplin filling in for Brock Cullen all the way till Thursday. And yeah, it is a beautiful day here today. The wind has picked up. It's now gusting around 30 kilometers an hour. We're sitting at 14 degrees. 22 is the high. And for the rest of the week, it'll at least be sunny. It won't be quite as warm from the sounds of things. We will have more on that, though, coming up in under 10 minutes with a look at the weather with Scott. And right now, this is Megan Patrick with your daddy's smile.

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13: Today, it'll be 22 with some fog earlier this morning, then moving into a mix of sun and cloud. 15 tomorrow with a few clouds. After that, all clear. Thursday, 15. 17 on Friday and Saturday. I'm Scott Bolton, and for everything weather, download the Discover Estevan app.
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0: Happy Tuesday. This is Daniel Esplin back with you on Country 106.1. And right now it's time for your concert and entertainment guide. We got the Estevan Royal Canadian Legion with their annual truck raffle going on. 10 years now. 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And yeah, you can get in on the action. 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Of course, today it is a beautiful day for some KFC, as they have two pieces of mouthwatering KFC chicken and fries for you for $4.49. That's right, Tuesday special at KFC, where they now deliver. So there you go, your concert and entertainment guide for today. Outside, it's 14 degrees with a breeze, looking at a high of 22 on the day. And coming up here at the top of the hour with the news, weather, and sports with Scott, we'll find out how the rest of the week is looking weather-wise as well.
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And on his Fool, apparently, High Valley on Country 106.1, we had Shaboozy with the Bar Song start the hour off. And this is Daniel Esplin back with you here Tuesday. I'll be filling in for Brock. He's back Thursday. And for tomorrow, we actually have special programming for Truth and Reconciliation Day. We'll have more on that before the hour ends. We also have a look at the weather on the way with Scott after Bailey Zimmerman with Chevy Silverado. Right now, this is George Strait, Across My Heart.

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3: A bit of fog this morning that should clear out later today with a few clouds, 22. 15 with a few clouds on Wednesday. After that, all clear, Thursday 15, Friday and Saturday both 17. 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

0: no more.
1: Yeah, nobody's stopping Tim Hicks from singing about trucks. That was the No Truck Song right here on Country 106.1. And I'm Daniel Esplin. Hopefully you're having a great day so far. It is a beautiful day here. Probably the warmest day we'll see this week with the high of 22. We'll be in the teens, it looks like, all the way up to the weekend. But we'll have Scott with some more details on that coming up in under 10 minutes. And right now, this is Tyler Joe Miller, Under the Influence.

0: 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Don't worry, it's easy. And there just might be KFC involved.
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5: Today, it'll be 22 with some fog earlier this morning, then moving into a mix of sun and cloud. 15 tomorrow with a few clouds. After that, all clear. Thursday, 15. 17 on Friday and Saturday. 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

0: Country 106.1, this is Daniel Esplin back with you one last time on the Kick and Boot Morning Show for the Southern Plains Co-op. This is actually the last day I'm filling in for Brock Cullen ever again. No, at least this week. He's going to be back on Thursday. For tomorrow, we have special programming for Truth and Reconciliation Day, and there's actually some special stuff going on here in town. If you take a look at the Murray GM Community Events page at discoverestevan.com, over at the Souris Valley Museum, 11 a.m., they have the National Day for Truth and Reconciliation lunch. So, yeah, hopefully a lot of people show up for that one and all the other great stuff going on here in our community over the next few days. With that being said, it was a fun time hanging out with you this last week. I hope you have a great rest of your life. Ta-ta for now.
1: CN Rail is coming off grain shipment week number 8, the week of September 20th. And according to Assistant Vice President Grain, David Chednovic, it was the first big week of grain movement in Western Canada.
2: Everybody is very familiar, of course, with all the challenges that growers have been experiencing across big areas of the prairies, with harvest being well behind average. It's meant a slower ramp up in grain shipments by rail. It was just this past week, grain shipment week 8, week of September 20th, CN saw its first big week for grain shipments, just over 750,000 tons of grain and processed grain products.
1: For the remainder of September and through October, Chednovic expects strong demand to continue given market conditions and the fact customers weren't able to ramp up shipments as quickly as they would have liked earlier in the season due to those harvest delays. I'm Chris Sumner.
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0: Marion. Hey, I'm Sharon Church. Happy National Coffee Day. Coffee. Nothing beats that first sip of the day. I can almost make it through a whole day on that first sip alone. Almost. Now, I didn't always drink coffee. It took two kids and the entry-level French vanilla hot beverage at Tim Hortons to get me hooked. If you don't want a coffee addiction, I would stay away from those. They're so good. But then they got a little too sweet. So you need to order it with half coffee, half French vanilla. And then suddenly you're just ordering a double-double, like a grown-up. Like a coffee-loving, caffeine-needing, addicted grown-up. Anyways, happy International Coffee Day. Time for a celebratory coffee run.
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11: Today's going to have a mix of sun and cloud with 30-kilometer winds and a high of 22. Tonight's going to be partially cloudy with 30-kilometer winds and a low of 7. Tomorrow's going to have a mix of sun and cloud with 30-kilometer winds and a high of 15. And tomorrow night's going to be clear with a low of 1. 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

0: Holly Roll, I Am Not Okay. Hey, I'm Sharon Church. Happy National Coffee Day, a day to celebrate the magical elixir that is coffee. Now, the average Canadian drinks between 2 and 3 cups a day, but how do they take it?
1: That nasty tar water is terrible. I don't know how anyone can drink that stuff.
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3: How do I like my coffee? I like my coffee in my wife. Without it, it's going to be a rough day for everybody.
0: Okay. Well, that's exactly how my husband takes his coffee.
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5: Today's going to be a mix of sun and cloud with 30-kilometer winds and a high of 22. Tonight's going to be partially cloudy with 30-kilometer winds gushing to 50 kilometers and a low of 7. Tomorrow's going to have a mix of sun and cloud with 30-kilometer winds and a high of 15. And tomorrow night's going to be clear with a low of 1. For your local 5-day forecast, you can download our Discover Estevan app.
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0: I promise you this, this much I swear. Yeah, we'd both go to jail over her. Yeah, we'd both, son, go to jail over her.
1: Dean Brody, I'd go to jail. I'm Sharon Church. Okay, this homework is getting tough. You ever heard of the word inceptisols? How about alphasols? Yeah, me neither. They're types of soils, and they're also part of my daughter's science homework. I'm sorry, what? Whatever happened to photosynthesis, the life cycle of a plant? Apparently that's for grade one or for grade two. But that's exactly where my knowledge on the subject ends. Thank goodness for Google.
2: I'm Vincent Dupuis from Discover Estevan, and here's what's coming up in the news on the hour. Estevan Fire Rescue was kept busy over the past week, responding to 9 calls for service. Most involved fire alarm activations, but crews also assisted at a rollover north of the city and helped RCMP on another call. More on the department's latest response activity coming up in just a few minutes.
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5: Today's going to have a mix of sun and cloud with 30-kilometer winds and a high of 22. Tonight's going to be partially cloudy with 30-kilometer winds and a low of 7. Tomorrow's going to have a mix of sun and cloud with 30-kilometer winds and a high of 15. And tomorrow night's going to be clear with a low of 1. For your local 5-day forecast, you can download our Discover Estevan app.
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4: Today's going to be a mix of sun and cloud with 30-kilometer winds and a high of 22. Tonight's going to be partially cloudy with 30-kilometer winds gushing to 50 kilometers and a low of 7. Tomorrow's going to have a mix of sun and cloud with 30-kilometer winds and a high of 15. And tomorrow night's going to be clear with a low of 1. For your local 5-day forecast, you can download our Discover Estevan app.
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0: Travis Tritt, here's a quarter. Call someone who cares. Hey, I'm Sharon Church, and it's now time for your Sorta Sports Report. With CBC no longer carrying NHL games, the network is bringing Hockey Night in Canada to the PWHL. That's Professional Women's Hockey League. Now, it's not every Saturday night, and there are just 8 games on the schedule, with the first coming December 5th when Montreal plays Hamilton. And CBC says every hockey night in Canada will feature a Canadian team. So that's good. So same iconic name, just different hockey. I'm pretty sure we can handle that.
1: 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Here's what's coming up in the news on the hour. A group of hunters from Seal Falls, South Dakota, is back in the southeast for another crane hunting season. One hunter says the Estevan area has become a favorite destination because of the large number of cranes found in the region. We'll hear why they keep returning year after year, coming up in just a few minutes.
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1: Hopefully you're having a great day so far. It's Tuesday, September 29th. Food, fun, and familiar faces were part of a special local event. Young athletes are getting ready to hit the court again, and we have sunshine in the forecast, but it's still going to be cooler for the rest of the week. For Discover Estevan News, I'm Vincent Dupuis. A group of hunters from CO Falls, South Dakota is making its annual trip to Southeast Saskatchewan to hunt cranes. Justin Strutz, one of the crane hunters, has been traveling to Saskatchewan for 4 years, and the Estevan area has become one of the places the group visits during its annual hunting trip.
2: I mean, everybody up here is fantastic. All the little stores, the bars. I mean, we like to come up here too and, you know, spend money, and we like supporting everybody around. All the farmers are great, super nice people. Love talking to them. So yeah, it's a great place.
1: Strutz says the hunters have also enjoyed getting to know people during their visits to the region. Estevan Fire Rescue dealt with a range of calls over the previous week, including 6 fire alarm activations. In total, crews responded to 9 calls between September 21st and 28th, all within the city of Estevan for the alarm activations. EFR members also assisted at a single vehicle rollover north of Estevan on September 22nd, where minor injuries were reported. The remaining calls involved a fire pit investigation and assistance to the RCMP. The Over 60 Club is keeping its calendar busy following Friday night's Country Hoedown. Members and guests had opportunities to put on their dancing shoes and enjoy a barbecue. Here's Elaine Carrier, director with the Over 60 Club and a member of the Young at Heart's Events Committee.
3: Well, our next event is we're going to be having a potluck here October 6th, and it's a bingo, and that's always a big one. And then our Halloween dance is going to be on the 30th of October, so that's coming up, and that's always fun, too.
1: 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Community Engagement Officer Constable Danielle Stephanie has more.
4: 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So we're encouraging parents, you know, to monitor that and maybe police it themselves. 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
1: Basketball players will have a chance to get back on the court before the Estevan Grizzlies club basketball season officially begins. The program is planning a series of preseason camps. Here's Dustin Wilson, program director for Estevan Club Basketball.
6: We are looking at some preseason camps just to get some people involved, and maybe some newcomers just want to feel it out before they register. And this might be a good opportunity to do that. Also for the ones that played last year or know they're into it, but just want to get in some conditioning and get a basketball in their hands. We should have a separate registration link out for that.
1: The Grizzlies are encouraging players from communities throughout Southeast Saskatchewan to expand beyond Estevan. The Estevan Elks are using a bye week to recover from the 42-0 loss against the Greenall Griffins last weekend and prepare for a key matchup against Yorkton. Head coach Paul Duncan says the break will allow players to heal up and get ready for what is expected to be a tough challenge.
7: They're going to be a really tough test for us, as they're quite a large team. And right now, I do believe they currently sit second. With this game here, we probably wind up having a home and home with them. As our first game of the playoffs, we'll more than likely be up against Yorkton as well, so it'll be a good test to kind of build a little bit of a rivalry and a little bit of a battle.
1: The October 9 game at Woodlawn Field will also feature a halftime ceremony recognizing the team's graduating grade 12 players.
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1: Today is going to have a mix of sun and cloud with 30-kilometer winds and a high of 22. Tomorrow is going to have a mix of sun and cloud with 30-kilometer winds again and a high of 15. Thursday is going to be sunny and a high of 15. Friday is going to be sunny and a high of 17. And Saturday is going to be sunny and a high of 17. For your local five-day forecast, you can visit discoverestevan.com.
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4: 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You know, what would you like to do? You know, say a break, or I just want to have like a half an hour of just, you know, meditating, or just me thinking of how I can be more healthy. 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
5: Today's going to have a mix of sun and cloud with 30 kilometer winds and a high of 22. Tonight's going to be partially cloudy with 30 kilometer winds and a low of 7. Tomorrow's going to have a mix of sun and cloud with 30 kilometer winds and a high of 15. And tomorrow night's going to be clear with a low of 1. For your local 5-day forecast, you can download our Discover Estevan app.
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Them and the Glory Boys, Without a Prayer. Sharon Church here, taking you through your Tuesday afternoon. Coming up, John Morgan and Jason Aldean, but first, Tim Hicks.

0: Do you know what happened last night?
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19: Today is going to be a mix of sun and cloud with 30-kilometer winds and a high of 22. Tonight's going to be partially cloudy with 30-kilometer winds gushing to 50 kilometers and a low of 7. Tomorrow's going to have a mix of sun and cloud with 30-kilometer winds and a high of 15. And tomorrow night's going to be clear with a low of 1. For your local 5-day forecast, you can download our Discover Estevan app.
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0: River's still running. I'm Sharon Church. Do you decorate for fall or Halloween? Sorta. Like, Halloween is the holiday all about spooky, scary things. The dead coming to life. And my yard is already looking pretty scary. You could say I've been decorating for Halloween all summer long. Those flowers by the front door died a long time ago. The weeds have been choking out any possibility of a healthy looking lawn. And we actually outsource all of our cobwebs to the spiders. That way it's organic.
1: I'm Vincent Dupuis from Discover Estevan, and here's what's coming up in the news on the hour. Estevan Fire Rescue was kept busy over the past week, responding to 9 calls for service. Most involved fire alarm activations, but crews also assisted at a rollover north of the city and helped RCMP on another call. More on the department's latest response activity coming up in just a few minutes.
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0: Lefty, Boston. Hey, I'm Sharon Church. 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
11: Today's going to have a mix of sun and cloud with 30 kilometer winds and a high of 22. Tonight's going to be partially cloudy with 30 kilometer winds and a low of 7. Tomorrow's going to have a mix of sun and cloud with 30 kilometer winds and a high of 15. And tomorrow night's going to be clear with a low of 1. For your local 5-day forecast, you can download our Discover Estevan app.
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0: Morgan Wallen and Ernest Cowgirls. Hey, I'm Sharon Church. In space news, astronaut Joshua Kutrick from Fort Saskatchewan, Alberta, is set to launch into space on Thursday as part of NASA's Crew 13 mission bound for the International Space Station. Kutrick will spend about 6 months in orbit working with three astronauts from around the world on scientific research, experiments, and the day-to-day business of life in space. This is pretty cool, but I'm kind of starting to get worried that my space-loving son might actually get the chance to strap himself to a rocket and blast off into outer space. That's every anxious mom's nightmare.
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7: Today's going to be a mix of sun and cloud with 30-kilometer winds and a high of 22. Tonight's going to be partially cloudy with 30-kilometer winds gushing to 50 kilometers and a low of 7. Tomorrow's going to have a mix of sun and cloud with 30-kilometer winds and a high of 15. And tomorrow night's going to be clear with a low of 1. For your local 5-day forecast, you can download our Discover Esteban app.
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0: Dean Brody and the James Barker Band, Your Mama Would Hate Me. Hey, I'm Sharon Church. Hidden Valley has launched Spooky Ranch. Sidebar, during Halloween, you have to say that word like that. You can't just say spooky. It has to be spooky, okay? Deal? Okay, well, it's its first ever seasonal ranch dressing. It's the same ranch flavor, though, but with a creepy dark color and glow-in-the-dark bottle. The color comes from fruit juice and cocoa. It's limited edition, obviously, and it's available exclusively at Walmart. This I'm going to give a try. This will be great. But I'm drawing the line right now, though. If eggnog ranch shows up at Christmas, I'm out.
1: 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Here's what's coming up in the news on the hour. A group of hunters from Sioux Falls, South Dakota, is back in the southeast for another crane hunting season. One hunter says the Estevan area has become a favorite destination because of the large number of cranes found in the region. We'll hear why they keep returning year after year, coming up in just a few minutes.
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0: 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Hey, I'm Sharon Church. Happy National Coffee Day. Ah, coffee. Nothing beats that first sip of the day. I could almost make it through a whole day on that first sip alone. Almost. Now, I didn't always drink coffee. It took two kids and the entry-level French vanilla at Tim Hortons to get me hooked. Now, if you don't want a coffee addiction, I would stay away from those. They're so good. But then they feel a little too sweet and you need to order it with half coffee, half French vanilla. And then suddenly you're just ordering a double-double, like a grown-up, like a coffee-loving, caffeine-needing, addicted grown-up. Anyways, happy International Coffee Day. Time for a celebratory coffee run.
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11: You want to think of mental and also physical. Create an intention for yourself. You know, what would you like to do? You know, say a break, or I just want to have like a half an hour of just, you know, meditating, or just me thinking of how I can be more healthy. That actually happened to me this week, where I just needed 2 hours by myself and I went for a walk. So sometimes journaling really helps with the mental, maybe taking a breather. For physical, I love getting movement, asking yourself what you actually like to do, just little steps, and just really, really not beating yourself up if you don't make that goal.

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4: Today's going to have a mix of sun and cloud with 30 kilometer winds and a high of 22. Tonight's going to be partially cloudy with 30 kilometer winds and a low of 7. Tomorrow's going to have a mix of sun and cloud with 30 kilometer winds and a high of 15. And tomorrow night's going to be clear with a low of 1. For your local 5-day forecast, you can download our Discover Estevan app.
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in a six pack, $20 and a shoulder tap. Got you too far gone to get back. Man, we were cool with that. Cutting price, trying to duck our teachers. Bombers, folks out behind the bleachers. Friday, drive-in, double feature. 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

0: Shaboozy, good news. Hey, I'm Sharon Church. It's National Coffee Day, a day to celebrate the magical elixir that is coffee. The average Canadian drinks between 2 and 3 cups a day. But how do they take it?
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3: 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Without it, it's going to be a rough day for everybody.
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22: Tonight's going to be partially cloudy with 30-kilometer winds and a low of 5. Tomorrow's going to have a mix of sun and cloud with 20-kilometer winds and a high of 15. And tomorrow night's going to be clear with 40-kilometer winds and a low of 1. For your local 5-day forecast, you can download our Discover Estevan app.
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0: Jess Moskaloo, Country Girls. Hey, I'm Sharon Church. Okay, this homework, it's getting kind of tough. You ever heard of the word inceptacels? Or how about alfacels? Okay, well, me neither. They're types of soils, and they're also part of my daughter's science homework. I'm sorry, what? Whatever happened to photosynthesis, the life cycle of a plant? Apparently that's grade one or two material. But that's exactly where my knowledge on the subject ends. Thank goodness for Google.
1: I'm Vincent Dupuis from Discover Estevan, and here's what's coming up in the news on the hour. Estevan Fire Rescue was kept busy over the past week, responding to 9 calls for service. Most involved fire alarm activations, but crews also assisted at a rollover north of the city and helped RCMP on another call. More on the department's latest response activity coming up in just a few minutes.
2: After a slow start to the grain shipping year, CN Rail is reporting its first major ramp-up in shipments. According to Vice President Grain, David Shednovic, just over 750,000 tons of grain and processed grain products were shipped the week of September 20th.
3: I expect, and including with the harvest outlook here for this week, at least on the western prairies, we're going to see that standard peak demand through October now that we typically see, and that should stick. If you take a look at, harvest progress regionally and turn that into millions of tons of grain harvested, I mean, there's quite a bit. It's not consistent across regions, but there's enough to keep that flow going here.
2: Harvest delays the last number of weeks across the prairies had been limiting the availability of grain to ship, leading to slower than average movement up until last week. I'm Chris Sumner.
4: It's summer. 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
1: Hopefully you're having a great day so far. It's Tuesday, September 29th. 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Young athletes are getting ready to hit the court again, and we have sunshine in the forecast, but it's still going to be cooler for the rest of the week. 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

Tyler, Joe Miller, Under the Influence. I'm Sharon Church. I've got your sort of sports report coming up just after Jelly Roll, Hands Up. But first, here's David Lee Murphy.

0: Hands Up. Hey, I'm Sharon Church, and it's now time for your sort of sports report. With CBC no longer carrying NHL games, the network is bringing Hockey Night in Canada to the PWHL, Professional Women's Hockey League. Now, it's not every Saturday night, but there are 8 games on the schedule, with the first coming December 5th, when Montreal plays Hamilton. And CBC says every Hockey Night in Canada game will feature a Canadian team. So same iconic name, just different hockey. I'm pretty sure we can handle that.
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10: You want to think of mental and also physical. 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You know, say a break, or I just want to have like a half an hour of just, you know, meditating, or just me thinking of how I can be more healthy. That actually happened to me this week, where I just needed 2 hours by myself and I went for a walk. So sometimes journaling really helps with the mental, maybe taking a breather. 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
13: Tonight's going to be partially cloudy with 30 kilometer winds and a low of 5. Tomorrow's going to have a mix of sun and cloud with 20 kilometer winds and a high of 15. And tomorrow night's going to be clear with 40 kilometer winds and a low of 4. For your local 5-day forecast, you can download our Discover Estevan app.
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0: Dallas Smith, Fixer Upper. Hey, I'm Sharon Church. Morgan Wallen, Don't We, coming up. But first, James Barker Band, After Dark.
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1: 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And there just might be KFC involved.
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6: Tonight's going to be partially cloudy with 30-kilometer winds and a low of 5. Tomorrow's going to have a mix of sun and cloud with 20-kilometer winds and a high of 15. And tomorrow night's going to be clear with 40-kilometer winds and a low of 1. For your local 5-day forecast, you can download our Discover Estevan app.
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0: Queen. Hey, I'm Sharon Church. 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Now, this year's theme is honoring truth with action. 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
1: I'm Vincent Dupuis from Discover Estevan. Here's what's coming up in the news on the hour. A group of hunters from Seal Falls, South Dakota, is back in the southeast for another crane hunting season. One hunter says the Estevan area has become a favorite destination because of the large number of cranes found in the region. We'll hear why they keep returning year after year, coming up in just a few minutes.
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